living in the good days. But all your good days are gone. 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

Well, hey there, everybody. I am Roberto. It is Wednesday night. What is it? The 3rd of June, okay? Starting the temperatures, you're feeling the heat rising in the Midwest. I know in my neighborhood here in the Quad Cities, Illinois, Iowa. Yep, the humidity's coming up, so I suppose it is summer. Anyway, do you recognize that song? You're probably thinking, I've heard that song before. It's called Seventh Son, and that was a Johnny Rivers song, and that was covered by the Climax Blues Band. Sounded pretty good. Serves You Right to Suffer was Jay Giles' band, and we heard Lake Street Dive. That's who would linger. Well, tonight is the late show at 11 p.m. Makey's back on, and he'll be featuring Joe Jackson's latest release. It's called Hope and Fury. And as you know, and let me remind you, the late show is brought to you by Co-op Records Record Store in the Quad Cities in Moline, Illinois. And they've been bringing you and me and, you know, everybody new music since 1972. Here now is The Loft, and this is Ex-Lovers and Long Lost Brothers on the Plus.

When I look out into your eyes out there, when I look out into your faces, you know what I see? I see a little bit of Elvis in each and every one of you out there. Let me tell you. When

0: So there's the Rolling Stones' 19th Nervous Breakdown. Do you know that song's been covered 305 times by at least 48 different artists? Amazing, huh? Joe Bonamassa, The Loyal Kind, and Tommy Bolin with Teaser we heard. So I tell you what, Wednesday night is just getting started. 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

There's the North Mississippi All-Stars and Friends doing Mean Old World. We heard Cake covering Black Sabbath song War Pigs, and Ozzy and I Don't Know was before Cake. We need to get moving on. Here's Ziggy Marley now.

You just heard the London trio, Sweet Billy Pilgrim. And, you know, they've been around since 2003. They haven't had any music out for a couple of years. Anyway, Dead Man Dancing was the tune wrapping up that set. Choose Love was Ringo Starr and Lime Garden, the number 23. And you heard Yah, We Give Glory was with Ziggy Marley. Here now, Social Distortion, and this is Born to Kill.

You know, I remember a few years ago, some funny things used to happen to me. About 1956, 57. At that time, there was no blues scene or not really any kind of scene in London. I used to go out and play my guitar in the streets and sing things with a passing the hat round. Remember one particular night, I was playing my guitar in a little alleyway just off of Water Street in Soho, and I got busted by the police. And this policeman came up and dragged me and my guitar and my hat full of pennies off to the police station. Anyway, the next day, I had to appear in Marlborough Street Police Court.

And it was quite a day. Police officer giving his evidence. I was proceeding in a southerly direction, my lord, when I heard strange sounds coming from a Wardour place, my lord. A sort of boogie-woogie music was being played. On further investigation, I saw the defendant standing there with a guitar and an old hat on the floor, collecting pennies. Well, I decided that he was contravening a breach of the peace there, as there was a traffic jam about 5 miles long down Wardour Street, wondering what all the fuss was about. So then I arrested the defendant. Just 1 moment, officer. What is this boogie-woogie music here you were talking about? Oh, well, my lord, said the officer, getting out his notebook, obviously been doing up his homework. It's a kind of jazz rhythm music peculiar to the American Negro. Oh, what was the defendant doing playing this kind of music there in Wardour Street? Anyway, I got off with a caution. A year's conditional discharge. But I'll always remember that policeman and his boogie-woogie. So don't try to lay no boogie-woogie on the king of rock and roll.

0: You know, he's 79 years old, and Iggy Pop is still doing it. And in September, he's doing Riot Fest in Chicago. And you heard The Departed, by the way. That was a tune he released maybe about 13 years ago, 2013, I believe, because he lost one of his friends, one of his band members, and that was called The Departed. You know, the acoustic-style guitar and singing. That was pretty good. Long John Baldry, and Don't Try to Lay No Boogie Woogie. Yeah, let me say that again. And Don't Try to Lay No Boogie Woogie. Robert Plant and Social Distortion with Born to Kill. We heard a few tunes ago as well.
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1: Well, we know.

I'd like to remind you, tonight on The Late Show, Tom Mickey's playing Joe Jackson's Hope and Fury. He'll be playing that album in its entirety, but that's coming up around 11 p.m. In the meantime, the band, Ladies Have the Blues. If you didn't know that song, that's what it's called by Billy Branch and the Sons of the Blues. And, of course, Road to Nowhere and David Byrne was before that. So Ultra Spacex coming up, Duke Robillard. I think right now we need some Moody Blues here on The Plus.

I'm Roberto. Thank you for listening to 99 Plus KFMH. Robert Smith of The Cure wrote and released that tune in 1984. It was the first track on the album The Top, and it's called Shake Dog Shake. And he wrote that with the intentions of he wished that we could just, like a dog, shake, you know, get rid of, reset, start all over again, get rid of whatever's on us, and just move on. Pretty interesting tune, would you say? Kula Shaker, Just Beneath Our Feet, and Erika Spacek, Build a Box, and then Break It. Confusion and Duke Robillard. Here's Taj Mahal on 99 Plus with What About My Love.

0: Get ready for the late show around 11 p.m. with Tom Mankey. It's the Joe Jackson's latest release. But we heard Showdown with Thin Lizzy. And how about Rocks Off? We heard Sippy Wallace, Todd. You got to know how. And Taj Mahal was in that set. So I need a beverage and I'll be back.
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You know, that's Dr. John in Such a Night. But remember, that was in those Popeye television commercials. And Dr. John gave him approval because he liked Popeye's chicken. Bob Dylan did Hurricane before that. Yeah, I am Roberto. Nice to know, right? Anyway, I am Roberto. Just wrapping up this hour. And then at 11 p.m., we got Tom making the late show. So, this means we need to be moving on. Here's Derek and the Dominoes. Here they are now on The Plus.

If I'd call that bluegrass or folk rock. Anyway, they're from the upper northeast part of the United States. The Ghosts of Paul Revere covering Baba O'Riley. Taj Mahal, another tune with him, Life of Love, with Little Ed and the Blue Imperials in that set. And you heard The Flirt in the Car Wash Skirt. Yep, Luke Winslow King and I Shoot from the Hip. Uh-huh, yeah. Alrighty, back to the music now. Here's Mark Broussard on the Plus.

0: Alrighty, that's a wrap with me on this Wednesday night on your pirate radio. Blue Oyster Cult, of course. Tell you what, stay on board because Tom Mickey's got the late show coming up next.
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1: Good evening. I'm Tom Makey. It's Wednesday night. It's 11 o'clock, and that means it's time for The Late Show. 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Tonight, we're going to be tracking through the new album from Joe Jackson called Hope and Fury. This is the 22nd studio album from the 71-year-old singer-songwriter from Staffordshire, England. And Joe is on tour. But sadly, if you didn't see him, he's a kind of already passed through our greater listening area. But if you are up for a road trip, he will be at the Pageant Theater in St. Louis on June 10th. The album is 34 minutes and 12 seconds long. Here's the track list. Welcome to Burning by Sea. I'm Not Sorry. Made God Laugh. Do Do Do. Fabulous People. After All This Time. The Face. End of the Pier. And See You in September. It's the brand new album from Joe Jackson called Hope and Fury on The Late Show on 99 Plus KFMA.

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Always playing the new music that matters. 99 plus KFMH, and that was the brand new one from Joe Jackson called Hope and Fury. Give you the tracks one more time. Welcome to Burning by Sea. I'm Not Sorry. Made God Laugh. Do Do Do. Fabulous People. After All This Time. The Face. End of the Pier, and that last track was See You in September. The brand new album from Joe Jackson on The Late Show. If you dig that one, you should go buy it. And the place to do that is Co-op Records in Moline. They're at 3727 Avenue of the Cities. They not only have CDs and vinyl, they have t-shirts, posters, stickers, patches, tapestries, magazines, and oh yes indeed, they sell it. You smell it. It is incense. Co-op Records in Moline, they are a fine sponsor of Pirate Radio. Join me next week on The Late Show as I'll be spinning the new one from The New Pornographers called...

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country by the cold sleeting snow. 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

0: 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He's just a man of the ghetto.
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Original broadcast date for today's show is June 8th of 2024. And hour one is going to include new music from Elbow. I've also got some Yahoos in here. We'll get a little groovy with Kenny Smith, but the Hootenanny is mostly based on Americana and alt country and cowpunk. And so it's got twang, and we always kick it off with twang. The old 97s are starting the show today with Barrier Reef. This is the Heartland Hootenanny.

99 plus KFMH. That is Echo and the Bunnymen with a promise. And it occurs to me, I have no idea what their promise is. I should pay more attention to the lyrics of that song next time. Before Echo and the Bunnymen, a first-time play, a band I just discovered a couple weeks ago, actually. Hooray for the Riff Raff. I love the name. Alibi was the name of the tune. Old 97 started off hour one of the show today for us with a song called Barrier Reef. So there's a new album out. It's a tribute to Pink Floyd, and it's all punk rock, and I think it's called Punk Floyd. Yes. And so in honor of Pride Month, we're starting the next set with a band called The Queers, and here's their version of See Emily Play on the Heartland Hootenanny at 99 Plus KFMH.

This is the Heartland Hootenanny at 99+ KFMH. Hi there, I'm Mary of the Heartland. Thanks for tuning in this afternoon. If you're listening to the download some other time, thank you for that too. Lowest of the Low just finished up that set for us. The tune from them was Kind of the Lonely One. Just before that, Elin Jewel. Oh my gosh, I think I just did two Canadians back to back. But I could be wrong about Elin Jewel. Lethal Love was the tune from her, that much I know. And the Queers started off the set for us with See Emily Play. That's from the new tribute to Pink Floyd. It's an album called Punk Floyd, so kind of self-explanatory. I mentioned at the top of the hour there's new music from Elbow. So a little bit of a different direction than the usual stuff here on the Hootenanny, as if there is usual stuff. I'm not going to go back and correct that. We're going to pretend this is live radio. Here's Elbow, a tune called Belou on the Heartland Hootenanny.

Lydia Loveless and Jason Hawk Harris together with a tune called Portions for Foxes, and that is a cover of a, I'm not going to think of the other band right now, sorry about that. I'm not that sorry about it. You can look it up. Tom Petty and the Heartbreakers did The Waiting before Lydia Loveless and Jason Hawk Harris. We also heard Elbow in there with Balu. I'm Mary of the Heartland, by the way, and this is my Heartland Hootenanny. And if you're new, that sounded really dismissive. But if you're not new, just a reminder, I am still dealing with chemo brain. I finished my last infusion of chemotherapy about 3 weeks ago, and I know, hooray, right? But my brain still isn't all that there, so I'm just dealing with it, and so are you. We'll move right into the next set with that. The Yahoo's kicking it off for us with What Are We Waiting For on 99 Plus KFMH.

Oh, that had such a great groove, don't you think? Kitty Smith is the artist there. The name of the tune is Go For Yourself, and it is on 99 plus KFMH. It's on the Heartland Hootenanny, my show. I'm Mary of the Heartland. I keep forgetting that people might be listening to the podcast version of this. So anyway, before Kenny Smith, we heard Lily Hyatt, All Kinds of People. And at the top of that set, it was the Yahoos with What Are We Waiting For? And a quick reminder here towards the end of hour one that the original broadcast date for today's show is June 8th of 2024. A lot of times these shows will rerun at a later date. So anytime you hear me reference, like, here's new stuff from, it's relative to the date, obviously. Nothing new coming up, but here's the latest from Ryan Bingham. I think this was released last year. It's Where My Wild Things Are.

You know, when I talk about the Heartland Hootenanny being Americana-based and alt-country and cowpunk, these guys are kind of the epitome, although they're pretty bluegrassy. But that, too, it's twang, right? Trampled by Turtles. Tune from them we just heard is called The Middle. And then, you know, man, when I think of the 90s, this was the band. This was early 90s when Miracle Legion released the album I loved so much. Snacks and Candy was the song from Miracle Legion. And then Ryan Bingham started off that last set for us with Where My Wild Things Are. So hour one is coming to a close. We've got a whole nother hour straight ahead. We're going to finish this one up with a song from Wet Leg. This is Angelica on the Heartland Hootenanny at 99 Plus KFMH.

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Hi there, I'm Mary of the Heartland, and this is my Heartland Hootenanny. 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This hour, there's going to be music from Shannon and the Clams, and Bleached, and The Clash, and we always do a whole lot of alt-country, cowpunk, and Americana. I love me some twang. I'm going to share that love with you. So we'll get it started, as always, with some of that twang. Slobberbone bringing it for us today with Pinball Song on the Heartland Hootenanny.

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1: 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This is the Heartland Hootenanny. I'm Mary of the Heartland, and I have a little confession. It's probably no surprise, but anytime I hear Towns Van Zandt, teenage Mary's crush on him just swells. And I know, you know, he's long gone, and I'm so are my teen years. But teenage Mary is still inside me somewhere. I'll Be Here in the Morning was the name of the tune from Towns Van Zandt we just heard. David Bowie in there, too, with Golden Years. And starting hour two of today's Heartland Hootenanny, it was Slobberbone with Pinball Song. I've got that promised clash coming up for you. But first, we're going to do another song, kind of mellow like the last one, Golden Smog. This is Radio King on the Heartland Hootenanny.

The Bottle Rockets on today's Heartland Hootenanny. Giving us some juice there. Indianapolis, the name of the tune here at 99 plus KFMH. The Clash did Janie Jones before Bottle Rockets, and Golden Smog started that set off for us with Radio King. I'm Mary of the Heartland, and there was an opportunity earlier this week for me to check out some new artists. I introduced you guys last hour to Hooray for the Riff Raff, and somebody mentioned an artist named Adrian Lanker. So I was like, okay, well, yeah, let me check this out. And I'm not even, you know, she's not even through her first line of lyrics. I'm like, this girl sounds just like the woman in Big Thief, because it is. So here's Adrian Lanker. Again, I'm starting a set with a pretty mellow tune, but she's always worth some mellowing out. Sadness as a Gift on the Heartland Hootenanny.

This is the Heartland Hootenanny. Hi there, I'm Mary of the Heartland. Finishing up that little set for us is a guy named Sebastian Granger, and Love Can Be So Mean. We heard Bleached, Looking for a Fight, just before Sebastian Granger, and something from the new Adrian Lanker album to start that set off, Sadness as a Gift. So I mentioned that was one of the new artists that I was checking out this week. I was also told about new music from Buffalo Tom. So Buffalo Tom, I've loved since the late 80s, I think it was, when I heard their song Sunflower Suit. It was either like right on the cusp of 1990, so late 80s, early 90s. They're still back around making music, and it's great to hear. This is a tune from their latest. It's called New Girl Singing on the Heartland Hootenanny at KFMH.

99 plus KFMH. There's Wilco with You and I, and ahead of Wilco, The Replacements, Pool and Dive. This is the Heartland Hootenanny, by the way. I'm Mary of the Heartland, and if you've been around here a while now, you know this is where I say, now it's an official Hootenanny, because it's never an official Hootenanny until I play something from The Replacements. Buffalo Tom started off that set with New Girl Singing. And I think, no, I do still have some new music coming up. In fact, at the end of this next set, something from the latest Sarah Shook and the Disarmers. But, oh my gosh, we're staying in the letter S for this whole set. We're starting it with Shannon and the Clams on the Heartland Hootenanny.

That's from the latest Sarah Shook and the Disarmers album, Revelations. It's a song called Jane Doe, and you're hearing it on 99 plus KFMH. You're hearing it on the Heartland Hootenanny. I'm Mary of the Heartland. Thanks for tuning in, by the way, for today's show. We're just wrapping it up. Screaming Trees did Dollar Bill before Sarah Shook and the Disarmers. Shannon and the Clams started off that set with The Boy. And I know, all the letter S, I didn't even plan it that way. And what's even funnier is I'm looking ahead to my final song. And again, the letter S. So, just a quick thank you again for tuning in today. Hope you've enjoyed it. We're going to rock our way on out of here with a tune from the Saints. It's actually titled Untitled on the Heartland Hootenanny.

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right now, Junior. So I got this. 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
2: Good morning, everybody. My name is Tommy Lang. Today, it's another theme show, but this will be a little different than the one we had on Tuesday. Tuesday, it was all the bands that were playing in the Power to the People Festival in Maryland coming up in the fall. This has more of an effect on your life, probably. I'll be looking at some upcoming concerts, and I only looked at two venues and found a bunch of stuff that we haven't talked about yet. So we'll be focusing on upcoming concerts at the Englert Theater in Iowa City and the Vibrant Music Hall in Waukee. And maybe when I have a moment, I can look at other concerts, and we'll do another show like next week or something. But that'll be later in the show. Right now, it's Block Party Breakfast, starting off with one that I don't get to play a lot because I don't have a lot of material to play from them, but I really like them a lot. It's Porno for Pyros starting off today's Block Party Breakfast on 99 Plus KFMH.

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0: 99 plus KFMH. Tommy Lang with a block party from a band Captain Steve had not heard of until the last few years. That's a true story. The man ran KFMH, like the original, until, what, 94? And I think that's about when they came around, 94, 95. So he might have just missed it. But he'd never heard of Porno for Pyros. A crazy man, Captain Steve. Right there we heard Meha, also Tahitian Moon, Little Me, and Pets, which was their biggest hit at the top of the hour. Yeah, I advocated for Porno for Pyros. I wanted to play Pets on KCJJ. I was denied that request from the captain. So, blame Captain Steve is what I say. He's on the air right now. He can't hear me anyway. Hey, up next on the Block Party Breakfast, Iggy Pop. 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

Iggy Pop on 99 plus KFMH in the Block Party Breakfast. Started off with Real Wild Child, then The Departed, Search and Destroy, which, by the way, has been quoted in a TV show that I watched, and I didn't know until I played the song for the first time, and Strung Out Johnny. Yeah, the Venture Brothers. Iggy Pop was a character on the Venture Brothers. He was an evil henchman because David Bowie was the sovereign. He was like the main bad guy. And so his henchmen were Iggy Pop and that guy that Bowie performed on Saturday Night Live with. What was his name? What, the bow tie and the weird futuristic tuxedo? Hans something. Ah, I used to know that. I used to know that guy's name. Anyway, I'll look it up later. My name is Tommy Lang. Oh, Venture Brothers is a great show. The Sovereign was David Bowie. You say, let's make it the bad guy David Bowie. It was great. Ahead of its time. A lot of superhero parodies. Johnny Quest parodies. Highly recommend it if you can find it. I think old episodes are on the Adult Swim app. That's where you got to find it. The Venture Brothers. Highly recommended. One of the cartoons Captain Steve says I always watch. Yeah, it's going after Captain Steve a lot this morning. Up next on the Block Party Breakfast, it's Albert King, a 99 plus KFMH.

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0: Thank you. 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
1: Wrapping up the Block Party Breakfast, Albert King on 99+ KFMH. We are Born Under a Bad Sign right there. Also in that set, Laundromat Blues, Ain't Nothing You Can Do, and Guitar Man. I'm Tommy Lang, the DJ man. I don't play instruments, I hit buttons. That's what I do. I used to queue up albums. You don't really queue them up anymore. It's not how records work. Not now, anyway. You just play MP3s. It's not quite the same. But it's easier for me to do from home. I can't have two turntables here and a microphone. Wiggity, wiggity, wick. There's some Beck right there. No. I'm Tommy Lang, by the way. Did I mention that? You're supposed to mention your name at some point. Okay. Now, coming up, the Rolling Stones, the Butterfield Blues Band, The Loft, new one from them. And we're going to be previewing some upcoming concerts. And specifically two venues that I looked at yesterday. And that's all I had time for, and that's all I needed to fill out 2 hours. So upcoming shows, the Englert Theater in Iowa City and the Vibrant Music Hall in Waukee. That'll be kind of the ongoing music theme today. So we'll do that as well. It's all ahead here on 99+, KFMH.
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1: Good morning, everybody. I am Tommy Lang. Last hour is our block party breakfast. I played Porno for Pyros, Iggy Pop, and Albert King. This hour, I've got some Butterfield Blues Band, The Loft. We'll be previewing some upcoming concerts coming to two specific venues, because I only got to two and found like seven different shows. The Inglet Theater, downtown Iowa City, Vibrant Music Hall in Waukee, that's in the Des Moines area. So it's a little bit more of a drive for some of us, but not for our listeners in Des Moines. When we do have them, our metrics show that. I don't know where you're listening, but thank you for doing so. Coming up, I told you what's coming up. Let's just play the Rolling Stones right now. Here's 19th Nervous Breakdown on 99 Plus KFMH.

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The Loft on 99 plus KFMH from their new album Badges. It's Sad Comedian. That might be Stephen Colbert right now. Before that, the Butterfield Blues Band with Love Disease and the Rolling Stones' 19th Nervous Breakdown. Tommy Langworth, you got Little Ed and the Blues Imperial still to come. Also, the Altered Five Blues Band, Led Zeppelin. And today we are tracking through some upcoming concerts that will be coming to the Iowa City area and the Des Moines area. Our first one features Graham Nash. He will be at the Engler Theater in Iowa City. He loves playing there. He's been there a few times. It's going to be coming up on Wednesday, July 15th. So here's Crosby, Stills, Nash, and Young. He's one-fourth of that lineup. Carry on 99+, KFMH.

99 plus KFMH, Lord Huron with Not Dead Yet. Before that, New Little Ed and the Blues Imperials, One Foot on the Brake, One on the Gas, coming to us from their new album, Slideways. And started off with Crosby, Stills, and Nash & Young doing Carry On. As mentioned, Graham Nash going to be at the Englert Theater in Iowa City on Wednesday, July 15th. Another concert coming up. We just heard Lord Huron there a couple seconds ago. They're going to be at Vibrant Music Hall in Waukee, Sunday, July 19th. So a couple different artists coming to the area. Our areas that we serve. I mean, we serve everybody. It's a worldwide web. My old boss, Shark, used to bring that up. His real name was Greg, but we called him Shark because he called himself Shark. I don't think he gave himself that name. It just predated when I knew him. So, yeah, a lot of great shows, and that's kind of what we're doing today is looking at shows specifically coming to the Englert and Vibrant Music Hall in Waukee. Because I saw a couple ads on Facebook and said I should look into this, I think there are some upcoming shows I haven't talked about yet. In fact, we got another one coming up from Ziggy Marley. He's coming to Iowa City. We'll talk about that in a few minutes. Also going to hear from Lee Von Helm and Led Zeppelin. But right now, brand new Altered 5 Blues Band from Hammer and Chisel. The song is called I Got It Good, and it's on 99 Plus KFMH.

How you doing? I'm Tom Makey, and every Sunday at 9 Central, I wake you up with a morning full of rock, blues, reggae, alternative, and I'll even throw in a block party on 99 Plus KFMH.

0: Levon Helm, When I Go Away. I'm 99 plus KFMH. Before that, Going to California. Those two kind of fit together. When I Go Away, maybe he's going to California. I don't know. I'm making a story out of song titles. Led Zeppelin, of course, did that song. And started off with the new Altered 5 blues band, I Got It Good. Tommy Lang with Peter Gabriel and Umphrey's McGee coming up. Umphrey's McGee, they will be in Iowa City in, later on this summer, let's say. But up next, another artist will be in, he's coming to Des Moines. I take that back. Thursday, July 9th, Ziggy Marley playing Vibrant Music Hall in Waukee. That's kind of our theme today is upcoming concerts at the Englert and at the Vibrant Music Hall, because there's a bunch of them I have not talked about yet. Ziggy Marley, one of them. Again, that's coming up Thursday, July 9th. He's out touring to promote his new album, which is called Bright Side. And from that new album, here's Many Mourn for Bob on 99 Plus KFMH.
1: Rastafari is the Almighty God. It's not we that do it, you know. It's God Himself that do it, you know what I mean? And nobody, and if them kill me tomorrow, millions. Yeah.

0: I'm not the enormous person, I'm a star, you know. This is a man of the ghetto.
1: Hi, this is Bill Clutho. If you like those longer songs in rock and roll, let me invite you to The Long Player every Friday morning at 11 o'clock Central Time. 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

0: Umphrey's McGee with Forks on 99+ KFMH. Also heard Peter Gabriel with Steam and new Ziggy Marley with Many Mourn for Bob. As mentioned, Ziggy Marley's promoting his new album. He'll be at Vibrant Music Hall in Waukee Thursday, July 9th. Also, Umphrey McGee is coming to Iowa City. That show will be Tuesday, August 20th at the Engler Theater. That's kind of our theme today. It's just shows from the Engler, shows from Waukee, because those are the two venues I looked at before I did the show today. And there were enough concerts that I haven't talked about yet that I wanted to get on. We got more next hour. More concerts come to either the Des Moines area or Iowa City from Big Head Todd the Monsters, Bruce Coburn, and Kevin Burt. All that coming up. We're also going to hear from Talking Heads, Brian Setzer, and the Yonder Mountain String Band. It's all coming up next hour on 99+ KFMH.
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1: Hi, everybody. I am Tommy Lang, and today we're doing a theme show, upcoming concerts, and specifically two venues, the Englert Theater in Iowa City, Vibrant Music Hall in Waukee. Coming up, some of the bands playing one of those two venues, Big Head Todd and the Monsters, Bruce Coburn, and Kevin Burt. We'll hear from all three this hour. Also coming up, Brian Setzer, Yonder Mountain String Band, and right now, Talking Heads. It's Psycho Killer, a 99-plus KFMH.

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0: New Yonder Mountain String Band on 99+ KFMH. Their brand new album is called Good Is True, and that song was Brand New Heartache. Before that, Brian Setzer doing Girl on the Billboard, and Talking Heads at the top of the hour with Psycho Killer. Tommy Lang with new Ringo Starr on the way. We'll hear from Bruce Coburn and Dermot Kennedy. Bruce Coburn is coming to Iowa City. We'll talk about that in a few minutes. But up next, another show coming to Iowa City. Big Head Todd and the Monsters. They'll be at the Englert Theater, downtown Iowa City, Thursday, October 15th. Here they are doing Boom Boom on 99+ KFMH.
1: We'll do it again, over. Laying down one night, heard Papa tell Mama. Heard Papa tell Mama. Little boy boogie.

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0: Bruce Coburn on 99+ KFMH, Waiting for a Miracle. Before that, new Ringo Starr, Choose Love, coming to us from his new album, Long, Long Road. And we started off with Big Head Todd and the Monsters, Boom Boom. As mentioned, Big Head Todd and the Monsters coming to the Englert Theater in Iowa City Thursday, October 15th. Also coming to the Englert Theater, where is it? It's up here somewhere, right? Oh, there it is right there. Wednesday, August 26th. It's not just Bruce Coburn, but Bruce Coburn and Judy Collins. I wonder how many sides she will represent. We'll find out together. And that show, Bruce Coburn, Judy Collins, Englert Theater, Iowa City, Wednesday, August 26th, with his, which is kind of the theme today, upcoming concerts, specifically at the Englert and at Waukee Music Hall. Coming up, Kevin Burt. He's actually not going to be at either venue, but we're going to talk about one of his upcoming concerts. I lied. There is a third venue involved, but I think it's through the Englert. Well, we'll talk about it here in a few minutes. Also coming up, AC/DC, Eric Bibb. But right now, the latest from Dermot Kennedy. Here's Funeral on 99+ KFMH.
1: Well, you were staring down disaster.

gave me the queen. She gave me the king. She was wheeling and dealing, just doing her thing. She was holding a pair, but I had to try. Her deuce was wild.

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Kevin Burt on 99+, KFMH with Day Day. Before that, AC/DC with the Jack, and new Dermot Kennedy, Funeral, coming to us from his brand new album, The Weight of the Woods. Kevin Burt's going to be playing downtown Iowa City later this summer. He's probably a few dates around Iowa City, let's be honest. But the one that I saw, he'll be at the Northside Saturday Night Concert Series, which is run by the Englert. So technically, I guess when I said upcoming shows, I said at the Englert and the Waukee Music Hall were the kind of themes for today. But whatever. It's run by the Englert. But this is a free concert they do in the north side of Iowa City, outside of like, Pally Eyes. Kind of like right across the street from Pally Eyes, where they've got Lynn Street closed off, front of Hamburg Inn. That's what we're talking about. He'll be playing there the night of Saturday, August 22nd. Free show. They got picnic tables, but you might want to bring your own chair. We'll talk more about it when we get closer to it. I'm not ready for summer to be over yet, because technically it hasn't started. It is meteorological summer, but summer really begins June 21st. That's fine. My birthday's this weekend, by the way. You're welcome. Coming up, we've got... Were you thanking me for my birthday? What was I doing in my head there? What did I have you saying to me that I had to say you're welcome? That's not a proper response to happy birthday. Is it? No, yeah, I would thank you for saying happy birthday. Well, thank you. Then you would say you're welcome. And then we have a... Pretend like we had an exchange over the speaker. Coming up, English teacher Robert Palmer. Right now, new Eric Bibb. His new album is called One Mississippi. Here's Muddy Waters on 99+ KFMH.

Hi, it's Jim Hunter. Join me for a musical celebration of all things British. 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

0: 99 Plus, KFMH, English teacher, the world's biggest paving slab. We also heard Robert Palmer looking for clues and new Eric Bibb with Muddy Waters. My name's Tommy Lang. Today, we talked about some upcoming shows at the Engler Theater in Iowa City, also Waukee Music Hall, or the Vibrant Music Hall in Waukee. I should say, I mislabeled it earlier. I just called it the Vibrant Music Hall. Or no, I called it the Waukee Music Hall. That was my mistake. My apologies to the people of Waukee. I've been to your town. It's fine. Tomorrow, we had a bunch of other stuff we'll do. We'll talk about some people who are on TV this week that I forgot to tell you about. I know you can't wait for that. But we'll also preview this weekend's Arts Festival in downtown Iowa City. Everything is free except, you know, buying food and stuff. That's fine. But there will be the Dirty Dozen Brass Band playing there on Saturday night. So we'll do a block party from them tomorrow as well. And, of course, if you've got a request, you can send it to me. I'm on X at Tommy KFMH and on Blue Sky, Tommy Lang 1630. Bill Clutho is next on 99 Plus KFMH.
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Monday Night Plus KFMH, how are you? It is Thursday. It's the 4th of June. I'm Bill Clutho. Tommy Lang, thank you for getting us this far in our day. Just heard from Bob Cortone from his new album, Ernestine's Blues, and How'd You Learn to Shake It Like That? Before that, Going Down from Stevie Ray Vaughan, and the Allman Brothers kicked it off with Revival, because love is everywhere. Iron and Wine, some Tom Waits for Breakfast coming your way shortly after we hear the Straubs. And you won't get me. I'm part of the union here at 99 Plus. KFMH.

I was always kind of one who'd like to consider myself kind of a pioneer of the palate, a restaurateur, if you will. I've wined, dined, sipped, and supped in some of the most demonstrably Beamer epitomable bistros in the Los Angeles metropolitan region. Yeah, I've had strange-looking patty melts at Norm's. I've had dangerous veal cutlets at the Copper Penny. Well, what you get is a breaded Salisbury steak and a shake and bake and topped with a provocative sauce of Velveeta and half and half. Smothered with Campbell's tomato soup. See, I had kind of a... Well, I ordered my veal cutlet, Christ, it left the plate and it walked down the end of the counter. Waitress named Irene, boy, she wearing those rhinestone glasses with a little pearl thing clip on a sweater. My veal cutlet come down, try to beat the shit out of my cup of coffee, but coffee just wasn't strong enough to defend itself. Nighthawks at the diner, Emma's 49er. There's a rendezvous of strangers around a coffee urn tonight. All the gypsy hacks and the insomniacs. Now the paper's been

99 Plus KFMH from one of my favorite live albums of all time, Nighthawks at the Diner. That was Tom Waits sharing a little eggs and sausage with us on this Thursday morning. Before that, Robin's Egg from Iron and Wine and Part of the Union from the Straubs kicked off that set. We'll be driving with John Prine and Van Morrison, and from the new Pornographer's latest album, The Former Sight Of, this is Pure Sticker Shock at 99 Plus KFMH.

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I held a woman all night. Whenever I get the hiccups, I hold my breath till my head gets a light in the drive line. Automobile, I drive my automobile, I wanna drive it all around.

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0: 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Yeah.

99 Plus KFMH, we've got the Automobile Blues with Van Morrison. John Prine before that, Simply Automobile, and Pure Sticker Shock from the New Pornographers. Was looking at an ad the other day for a car company that said, we have, I think, 30 cars listed under $40,000 each. That is pure sticker shock. Music from Courtney Barnett and Bonnie Raitt on the way. First, though, these guys are the New Basement Tapes and Heidi Heidi Ho at the Plus.

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He looked at me as if to say, you're making a mistake. I do not frighten easily.

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99 plus KFMH. How are you on this Thursday morning? I hope you're doing well. I'm Bill Clutho. Just heard music from the new Taj Mahal album, simply called Time. And that was Life of Love. Before that, Irma Thomas, Tracy Nelson, and Marcia Ball, and People Will Be People from their album Sing It. And the Guess Who started things out with Bus Rider from Share the Land. Got to new music from the Foo Fighters from their latest album, Your Favorite Toy. Some Wire music, and then gonna go into the deep world of jam music at the bottom of the hour for a Widespread Panic block party right now. This is Nils Lofgren, just off the road from Bruce Springsteen, and No Mercy at the Plus.

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His eyes are flooded, God, he can't even see. I've hunted this tide.

99.1 KFMH. The group is Wire. Their album Mind Hive just gave us Hung. Before that, Asking for a Friend from Your Favorite Toy by the Foo Fighters, and No Mercy, No Quarter from Nils Lofgren, way back in the late 70s, I believe that song was out. I'm Bill Clutho. Hope you're doing well on this Thursday. Block parties, we've got them lined up for you. Jim Hunter has a pair this afternoon. Squeeze and Grand Funk. No, it's not. That is Grand Funk Railroad, by the way. Perfect timing by the trains that go by my house. Anyway, Squeeze and Grand Funk on the way this afternoon with Jim. We've got a block party for you now with Widespread Panic here at the Plus.

0: 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Before that, Halloween Face, and we started it out with Blue Carousel. 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

99 Plus KFMH, how are you? It's Thursday. It's June 4th as we can kind of peek ahead to the weekend. And that is sounding like something that will have a lot of music involved, especially if you take us along. We'd appreciate that. I'm Bill Clutho. Three songs starting out this hour all started out in the mid-60s. Summer in the City, the new version by The Damned. Before that, Dave Mason and Joe Bonamassa covering the classic Traffic tune Dear Mr. Fantasy, and the original Steve Winwood and the Spencer Davis Group and Gimme Some Lovin' kicking off the hour. Music from The Loft, Folk Implosion, some Neil Young on the way. From his album, The Missing Years, one of my favorite songs that makes me smile every time I hear it. This is John Prine, and it's A Big Old Goofy World here at 99 Plus. KFMH.

Elvis had a woman with a head like a rock. 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She'd sing like an angel, eat like a bird.

Baby, give the world a smile. And if you take an inch, give them back a mile. 'Cause if you lie like a rug and you don't give a damn, you're never gonna be as happy as a clam. I'm sitting in a hotel trying to write a song. My head is just as empty

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We got music from Sheryl Crow and Boz Scaggs on the way. Some Talking Heads and Black Crows before this hour is over as well. Ringo Starr has a new album out. It's called Long, Long Road, and one of Ringo's main themes throughout his life. 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

99 Plus, KFMH, Buzz Skaggs from his Memphis album, and Love on a Two-Way Street. Love Life from Sheryl Crow before that, and Choose Love from Ringo Starr's latest album, Long, Long Road. One more Love tune on the way. 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

0: 99 Plus KFMH, wrapping up the hour with a pair of soulful duos. Just heard Delaney and Bonnie and Soul Shake and the Tedeschi Trucks Band and Future Soul here at the Plus. 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

99 Plus KFMH. How are you doing on this Thursday? Hope you're doing well. We just heard Eric Clapton Living in the first 15 minutes or so of this hour. Eric with Chaka Khan and Joe Bonamassa playing the B.B. King song, The Thrill Is Gone. B.B. and Eric from Riding with the King and Hold On, I'm Coming. And Eric starting things out with Blues Power here on a Thursday. We've got music from Courtney Barnett, some Amy Mann, some Yonder Mountain String Band, all on tap for you this hour right now. From her album that played the music of Tom Petty, this is Lucinda Williams, and You Don't Know How It Feels. 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

99 Bus KFMH out on the freeway with Amy Mann. Before that, One Thing at a Time from Courtney Barnett's latest Creature of Habit. And from Running Down a Dream, the songs of Tom Petty, Lucinda Williams, and You Don't Know How It Feels. Some Avon Brothers, Toots and the Maytals on the way. We play a lot of different kinds of music here. If you like the blues, though, every Saturday night you can hear 3 hours of great blues music in the Blues Zone. Normally Captain Steve will be at the helm. I don't know if he's going to be there Saturday or not, but we'll still be playing 3 hours of great blues. It's the Blues Zone every Saturday from 7 to 10 Central Time right here at 99 Plus KFMH.

99 Plus KFMH from the album True Love. That was True Love is Hard to Find from Toots and the Maytals. True Sadness from the Avent Brothers before that. And Long Ride from the new Yonder Mountain String Band album, Good is True, here at the Plus. Well, that'll do it for me for this Thursday. I'm Bill Clutho. Thanks for listening. Jim Hunter is up next. Block Parties with Squeeze and Grand Funk on the way. Roberto's in at 7 o'clock tonight. Tommy Lang here every weekday morning from 6 until 9 with Breakfast Blocks from 6 until 7. And I'll be back tomorrow with our Friday show, including The Long Player tomorrow morning at 11 o'clock. Canned Heat and Fried Hockey Boogie. We'll leave you with one more True song. This is Rod Stewart in True Blue. Make it a great afternoon, everybody, and I'll see you tomorrow morning. Never.

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In the Stars is from the new Rolling Stones album Foreign Tongues, coming out July 10th. And before that, Eddie Boyd with Five Long Years and TVC15 by David Bowie started off the show. I am Jim Hunter, and this afternoon I'm going to play some good stuff for you, get you through the end of your workday. Here's a couple from Paul McCartney.

99 Plus KFMH and the Two Door Cinema Club. That track is called Sun. Days We Left Behind from McCartney's new album, The Boys of Dungeon End. And Venus and Mars and Rock Show from his other band, Wings. I think there was another group he was in. I'm having a hard time putting my finger on it. Jim Hunter with you. We got Rod Stewart on in just a little bit. Right now, here's a cover of a great John Lennon tune. That's on the new Robin Ford album.

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2: 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Rod Stewart, and I Know I'm Losing You, and Jealous Guy, great version of that. Robin Ford's new album is called Two Sides of Blue. Alabama Shakes coming up, brand new song from them. First, here is Sting on the plus.

Song is called American Dream from the Alabama Shakes, who are out on tour this summer, and Sting, and a song that we kind of put in the back pocket for a while. Now it's resurfaced. Russians. Got Thin Lizzy finishing up the hour right now, the father of rock and roll, Mr. Chuck Berry.

0: Ben Lizzie's still in love with you on 99 plus KFMH and Chuck doing Talking About You. Got a block party from Grand Funk Railroad coming up next hour. Also a classic tune from the Eagles and Rock Pile right after the top of the hour.
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99 Plus KFMH and the Talkin' Blues, new from Taj Mahal and his Phantom Blues Band. The album's called Time. Stuck on Stupid from Ronnie Baker Brooks. And If Sugar Was Sweet as You from Rockpile. I'm Jim Hunter. Hey, thanks for listening this afternoon. Got your Grand Funk Railroad block party. Let's get some foot-stomping music going.

The epic I'm Your Captain from Grand Funk Railroad, wrapping up that block party along with the hits Some Kind of Wonderful, We're an American Band, and Foot Stomping Music. 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

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Eagles, an old 55 and pickup truck from Pokey Lafarge's latest release. We got something new from the Black Keys on the way. First, From the Wall, here is Pink Floyd.

0: That's called Tomorrow Night from the Black Keys' new album Peaches and Comfortably Numb, of course, from Pink Floyd. Next hour, we'll lead off with some vintage Rolling Stones. Got a twofer from U2 coming your way and some blues from Sue Foley.
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99+ KFMH, Juliana Hatfield and Eric Payne from the Betts album. That's called Thoughts to Send. John Hammond and his take on Seventh Son, and the Stones and a big hit for them in the mid-60s, 19th Nervous Breakdown. Good afternoon. I'm Jim Hunter, and here's a couple from you, too.

There's no start to this story, and I can see no end. Two young men hearing voices whisper in the wind. I woke up made of marble, a shepherd boy in shock. Michelangelo released me from a single block. I'm David the giant killer with heart-shaped eyes. I was naked as a soldier, far from my mother's cries.

0: 89 plus KFMH and Ghost of Paul Revere covering The Who. And Tears of Things is from new U2 from the Days of Ash. And Bad is from U2's finest album, and in my opinion, moody, well written, and just well played, The Unforgettable Fire. I'm Jim Hunter. We play an eclectic mix of rock, blues, reggae, alternative, and the new stuff that's out there. Bob Corritore and friends have a new one. It's great. It's called Ernestine's Blues. Here's a take on Trouble No More.
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Sue Foley live in Austin doing better. Leon Russell and his epic performance at the Concert for Bangladesh with the medley of Jumpin' Jack Flash and Youngblood. Trouble No More from Bob Corator. Got The Loft coming up from their latest release right now. Dig this one from Santana on The Plus.

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From their album Entropy, that is Foxtide with Live by the Sun on 99 Plus KFMH, along with Keb Moe and the Allman Brothers classic Statesboro Blues. It's Jim Hunter, and let's do a twofer. Here is a couple from the Tedeschi Trucks Band, this one with Chris Robinson of the Black Crowes.

99 plus KFMH and Lord's take on Take Me to the River from a Talking Heads compilation album. I Got You as new from the Tedeschi Trucks Band Future Soul and from the Mad Dogs and Englishmen Revisited with a little help from my friends. Bob Marley and Ziggy Marley coming up. Ziggy first from his new album, Brightside. This is Sweet Divine.

Eric Gales from his Crown album, and You Don't Know the Blues. Bob Marley doing Work, and Ziggy doing Sweet Divine from his latest album. Courtney Barnett from her great new album, Creature of Habit, coming up. First, from me and Mr. Johnson, here's Eric Clapton.

Stay in Your Lane is new from Courtney Barnett. Actually, the first track released from her latest album, Creature of Habit. And If I Had Possession Over Judgment Day from Eric Clapton. Hey, let's wrap up the workday with some Ramones, shall we? Right after Jesus Jones.

0: those pesky Ramon boys, a 99-plus KFMH with teenage lobotomy. Well, look at us. We made it to the end of the workday, and our brains are somewhat still intact. We got a squeeze black party coming up next hour, and the latest from Dermot Kennedy, ZZ Top next.
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1: From his new one, The Weight of the Woods, Dermot Kennedy's Honest. Levon Helm doing Blues This Bad, and a great one from ZZ Top, Just Got Paid. 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It's Jim Hunter, and thanks for being here. 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

99 plus KFMH and the great tunes from Squeeze in that Block Party. Annie Gets Your Gun, Pulling Muscles from the Shell, Cigarette of a Single Man, and Hourglass. Roberto's coming up after 7 o'clock tonight, and you can hear the encore presentation of Tom Makey's Late Show, brought to you by Co-op Records. Last night he played the new album from Joe Jackson. You can hear it again tonight at 1 a.m. Here's the latest from Ulrika Spacek.

99 plus KFMH and Darryl McClinton and his self-made men doing Mr. Smith. Lucinda Williams from one of her great cover album, theme albums, that one covering Tom Petty's Running Down a Dream, and I Could Just Do It from Ulrika Spacek. Latest album is called Expo. Mark Broussard from his latest coming. First, here's Peter Wolf.

Mark Broussard's new album is called Chance Worth Taking. That's Let Me Take You Out Tonight. Love the horns in that whole album. And Go Wild from Peter Wolf. Todd Rundgren finishing up the hour after Frightened Rabbits.

0: 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Tom Petty, coming up in just a bit.
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plus KFMH, and that's Coolest Shaker and Lucky Number. The new album is called Worm Slayer. I've been there too, from Shane Johnson's Blue Train, Quad City Legends. They're such a great band. And Tom Petty and the Heartbreakers, Don't Do Me Like That. Good evening, it's Jim Hunter with Jimmy Page and Robert Plant.

99 plus KFMH, and the band's called Heavy Trash, and Gee, I Really Love You. Title track to the new album by Michelle David and the True Tones, Soul Woman, and a cool version of Battle of Evermore from Led Zeppelin's Jimmy Page and Robert Plant. Elvis Costello coming up in just a little bit. Right now, this is brand new from Duke, Robillard.

99 plus KFMH and Muddy Waters to a jealous hearted man. Shipbuilding from Elvis Costello and Lowdown, new from Duke Robillard and his album Blast Off. We got Selwyn Birchwood coming up in just a little bit. Right now, Talking Heads.

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1: Now that's the way to finish a show with a great tune from Sly and the Family Stone and Sing a Simple Song. Church of Electric Swamp from Selwyn Birchwood, Talking Heads and Nothing But Flowers. And I hope you enjoyed the show today. I'm coming back and trying again tomorrow afternoon. Get us into the work weekend. Got the Iowa Arts Festival in Iowa City this weekend. Lots of things to see and do on the tube and out and about. And

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